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96.9, Boston's number one for throwbacks in today's Best Hip Hop. The last time I did an event with KC and JoJo, one of them was high off that Booger Sugar. I'm not going to tell you which one it was, but...

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0: 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All the Drake fans are spamming Kendrick Lamar's Instagram. Iceman drops on Friday.
1: What they talking about? They ain't talking about none. What they talking about? They ain't talking about none. What they talking about? They ain't talking about none. What they talking about? They ain't talking about none. 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

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RIP the Left Eye. Man, I've been angry at a man before, but I've never been left eye angry. I was almost to that point though, but I'm too old to go to jail. Nope. I'm scared. TLC is on.

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I need to learn Spanish and become bilingual. 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Right now, all I can say is Poppy and Mommy.

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It's like I'm 17 again, peach fuzz on my face. 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Time keeps slipping away. 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

0: Yeah, check it out, man. It's your boy Akon.
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Make sure you listen to Hot 96.9 every weekday morning with us, the Get Up Crew. We'll get your day started. We got a lot of laughs for you on the second date update on the 10s, plus some great fun conversations with me, Romero, Melissa, and Leroy.

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1: Now, before I finish, let me just say, I did not come here to show out. Did not come here to impress you. Because to tell you the truth, when I leave here, I'm gone. 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
3: Your money, your money. Yeah. I know way too many people here right now that I didn't know last year. Who the fuck are y'all? I swear it feels like the last few nights we've been everywhere and back, but I just can't remember it all.

0: Melissa and I just got into a disagreement about the dumbest thing to get into a back and forth with somebody about. But we're going to talk about it later on, because I'm sure everybody has a different opinion on it. Damn you, internet. You got me again with a stupid question.
1: Stupid, but I don't know. Stupid or very necessary, I guess.
0: I wish it was. It was one of those things where it's like, it was like a would you rather type of thing. But it's one that a lot of times the two would you rathers is like, which is the least worse. Mm-hmm. This is one of those that I'm like, if you offer it to me, I'm 100% taking it. And I'm good. Let's do it. So anyway, we'll talk about what that is later on. We'll also give you tickets for Neo and Akon later on. We'll talk about all the ugly people in the city of Boston having a chance at love with other ugly people in the city of Boston for a reality show. All right. It's Romero, Melissa, and Leroy. Actually, I'm sorry. Let's do that again. It's Romero. The Get Up Crew. Second date update on the 10s now. Here we go. I mean, does a song match a personality more than this? Literally every weekend, every vacation. Sometimes on a random Tuesday night, which is a little concerning sometimes. It is what it is. Second date update on the 10s brought to you by the National Highway Traffic Safety Administration. You think a ticket for not wearing your seatbelt is the worst thing that could happen? Until you crash, click it or ticket paid for by the National Highway Traffic Safety Administration.
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0: Hello, Jane.
4: Hi.
0: So you're looking for Rick?
4: Yes.
0: Okay, what happened?
4: I've been seeing this guy for a little bit now, and everything's been going really good, or at least I thought it was, and now he's not answering my calls or my texts.
0: All right, then okay, if it was going good, then what happened the last time you guys were together?
4: We had like a normal date, went out. Things were really chill.
0: Mm-hmm.
4: And we went back to his place, which was, you know, our first time going to his place. So we hooked up and everything was really good. Like,
0: mm-hmm.
4: It was enjoyable.
0: Yes.
1: Enjoyable.
0: Was it your first time hooking up?
4: No, we had before, but this was definitely like getting more comfortable at this point. You know, the first couple of times are a little awkward.
0: Yeah, I got you. You could say you were in a rhythm at this point.
4: Yes.
0: Okay. All right. So, okay. So now
4: we're definitely more comfortable with each other.
0: Yeah. Okay. So did you spend the night? How did this?
4: I did. I spent the night. I woke up the next day because I had to go to work.
0: Uh huh.
4: And I said, I'll call you when I get done for the day. And now I won't answer my calls or my texts.
0: Oh, so did anything out of the ordinary happen that you remember?
4: No, like, I've been, like, racking my brain. So I'm like, what could have possibly gone wrong that maybe I'm not seeing? Mm-hmm. I maybe got a little upset. We did order in, like, some late-night food, and the Uber Eats driver forgot my ketchup, and I got a little bothered by it.
1: But that was, like, the worst.
4: Yeah, right?
0: Yeah, yeah. I mean, maybe you don't realize how... Sometimes when somebody gets irrational, they don't realize it until somebody else points it out. Okay, listen. Hey, you know what? If that's it, it's completely fixable. Unless you're downplaying, you know, you being upset about the ketchup. So we'll ask him about that if he answers the phone, okay?
4: Okay.
0: All right, perfect. All right, hanging the phone. Jane, second date update on the 10th.
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2: All right, so if you're just joining us, we spoke to Jane, and she's looking for Rick. Now, her and Rick, they've been going for a little bit. Last time they hung out, it was all good. Like, literally, she spent the night at his place. They hung out. They had a little sex. And she was, like, racking her brain about it. And she said they did order takeout. And apparently, she got fries, but the Uber Eats guy didn't put any ketchup in the bag.
3: Mm.
2: And
3: she said, have ketchup for your fries.
2: Yes, that ruins a meal.
4: I'm sorry.
2: It does. Melissa, no ketchup. You have fries, no ketchup. How mad do you get?
3: I get pissed. I'm not going to start throwing things, but, okay. You know, I'm irritated, to say the least.
2: Okay. The energy's going to change.
3: Absolutely.
2: But she did say that the evening ended, again, with sex. So at some point she got over this. But if it's because of the upsetness over the lack of condiments, again, I think we can fix this. All right. So stay quiet. We're going to call Rick right now, okay?
5: Okay.
2: All right.
6: Hello?
2: Hi, is this Rick?
6: Yeah. Hello?
2: Oh, perfect. Hi, Rick. This is Ramiro, Pebbles, and Melissa, the Get Up Crew Show. Could I explain why we're calling? Because it's actually a really, really good reason.
6: Wait. I thought it was my mom calling me. Who'd you say this was?
2: It's Ramiro, Pebbles, and Melissa. We're calling you from a radio station, but the reason we're calling you is we got your number from a girl that you know, and you like her, and she likes you, and she wanted us to call you to ask you out on a date. So basically, I'm going to tell you this girl's name, and if you would love to go on a date with her, all you gotta do is say yes, and then you can tell us where you want to go for the date. You could tell us when you're free, and then we'll set everything up. You could just go there and eat and drink as much as you want, free dinner with a girl you like.
6: So somebody I already know,
2: mm-hmm.
6: and dinner's free.
2: Correct.
6: Let's do it.
2: All right. See, free food always gets people. Okay, so. So her name's Jane. Now, where do you want to go?
6: Can I swap girls?
2: Wow. No, it has to be with Jane. And by the way, if it's because of her being upset about the ketchup, she apologizes.
6: The ketchup? What? No. Look, that's going to be a no for me, man. Can I go?
2: No, yeah, you don't have to do the date, but can you just tell us why? Because she seems confused, because according to her, you guys had a really cool, you guys had a good thing going on, and she feels like nothing really went wrong.
6: I mean, for the most part, yeah, it's kind of true.
2: For the most part? What's the part that where something went wrong?
6: It's going to sound weird, but whatever. I don't care. So, we went out, and everything was kind of chill at first. We were really into each other, and I especially liked how, we clicked, you know, sexually.
2: Mm-hmm. Yeah. She said, she actually mentioned that. She said that you guys were getting to the point where you were in, a nice rhythm.
6: Yeah, so, we got to the point where we were vibing and everything. We started talking about stuff that we were into, and, you know, we kind of got into it, started a little dirty talk. And dirty talk, but kind of, in an insulting way, calling her a dirty whore and stuff like that, you know?
4: Okay.
2: Oh, okay. So what happened?
6: So
3: can imagine.
6: I was listening to her, and then I'm like, do it to me too, you know?
2: Yeah.
6: And she started doing it back to me, and it was cool at first.
2: Start calling you a dirty whore?
6: Well, she would call me a piece of shit. And,
4: all right.
6: And oddly enough, it turned me on. But then she flipped the switch, and she just out of nowhere got mean as f-.
2: What do you mean she got mean?
6: Well, she started saying legitimately rude you got a small you can't hold a job.
4: Wait, what?
6: You're disappointing to your parents.
3: Oh, man.
6: I'm not gonna lie, that hurt my feelings.
2: Right.
3: So this is all stuff that's actually true.
5: Are you seriously kidding me right now?
3: I was curiously. Rick, never mind.
2: Jane's on the phone. She heard everything.
5: We both agreed to do that.
2: Rick, that's Hello? Jane. She heard what you said.
3: Sure did.
2: Jane, what did you say to him that hurt his feelings?
5: Honestly, I don't even remember. I was in the moment. We were both getting turned on.

0: Really? That doesn't make me feel any better.
1: What else did she say?
0: I don't remember like the exact quote, but it's something like, suck at this, I'd wait better.
2: Oh my god.
3: Can I just say though, like, we were in the moment and I didn't mean it. Obviously, I was enjoying it.
2: Are you sure?
0: You didn't mean it. Why'd you say it then?
4: I think you had asked her to.
1: But there's a line.
4: Maybe he needed to draw the line.
2: Yeah.
4: She probably thought anything goes.
1: What the hell? Did she say it like in a way that she meant there, or you know, did she like kind of just say the words?
0: Dude, it was like the most passionate thing I've ever heard of anybody say. She like grit her teeth and she's like, oh, I've had so much better than this.
2: Okay.
3: We were in the moment and like.
4: And that's what you thought.
2: Right.
3: And listen, I just want to point out he still got off, so couldn't have bothered him that much.
1: So you did you mean it or not?
3: No, I didn't. I obviously really like him. I'm calling you because I'm disappointed I haven't heard from him.
1: Okay, we could negotiate this, just tone down the dirty, the mean talk. Would you be willing to you know, hash it out maybe over dinner? You got, hell, write it down. Be like, hey, these are the things that are acceptable to me, and these are the things that are acceptable, you know, and Jane will write down what's acceptable to her.
3: Yeah, can we give it another shot?
0: I don't know. You made it a little too real, to be honest with you.
2: Damn. He's scarred for life.
1: He still sounds sad.
2: Yeah.
3: Come on. I honestly didn't mean it. You're honestly not the worst I've ever had. I promise.
0: Oh, not the worst.
2: Boy, that's...
0: Like maybe the worst, the second worst that you've ever had.
5: Coming up on the next second date update at 7:10.
1: She hates him because he got her son like the coolest gift ever. Ever. You're going to find out what that is. 7:10. Another second date update on the 10s with Ramiro, Melissa, and Leroy. The Get.

0: 9.
1: Now it's time for what's hot and trending.
2: Yeah, Drake, unfortunately, you're going to hear a leak of one of Drake's Iceman songs. If you're a fan of Drake, put it this way. I was talking about this yesterday. This will prove whether or not you're a hardcore fan of Drake, because it sucks. So if you think it's good, that means you're a hardcore fan of Drake. And you're going to hear that coming up in the Juice with Melissa. And then Leroy's going to hit you with some delicious good news. It's so good. So good. Go ahead, Melissa.
3: You said delicious.
4: Well, if anyone is wondering how Cardi B and her ex Stefon Diggs are getting along, I would say not too well. A video has gone viral showing them having a, let's just say, heated argument outside a coffee shop in Maryland. The video shows a very animated Cardi yelling at a very relaxed Stefon. A source says the fight lasted about 10 minutes and Cardi was overheard saying, "That bitch is messy." It's like she could really be referring to a handful of people.
2: So they weren't arguing that about somebody getting the other one's coffee order wrong. I said a venti latte with cold foam.
4: Well,
3: that's what she said, right? Unless,
4: if you ask Cardi, she addressed it on Twitter and said, "Hey, sometimes I forget I'm a celebrity. Damn, y'all ain't never cussed your baby dad out when you're hungry."
2: Okay, so maybe I'm saying if it's outside a coffee shop, you know what I'm saying?
4: You never know.
2: Though it's hard. You give some. Everybody has a specific order. You know what I mean? And it gets hard when people get it wrong.
3: If that's the case, you need to grow up. I wish Tina would. Or any, you don't, because you're hungry. You're hungry. You cuss your man out. That's uncalled for. That is uncalled for.
4: I am not defending Cardi. Leroy,
2: that means you know what that means. That means you're keeping your woman fed. You're a good man.
4: I was about to say.
3: Even if she's hungry. Is that my fault?
4: It doesn't matter, but you're catching a stray because when you're a hangry person, anyone that steps in your way is a target.
2: Sometimes you get friendly fire, my man.
4: That's right. That's right.
3: All right, now.
4: Here's a reality show I'm excited about. Netflix has just greenlit an untitled docuseries starring Nick Cannon that'll document his life as he raises 12 children with six different women.
2: Hold on, right there. That headline is a lie. He's not raising these kids. He's visiting them every once in a while.
4: Well, the tagline is from million-dollar meetings to midnight diaper runs and describes the tone as Kardashian-level glam meets relatable, messy, modern parenting. The series is set to debut this winter. And what's being described as the biggest release of the year, Drake's Iceman album is set to drop at midnight. But Drake fans are already getting a taste a little early. A new song was leaked yesterday titled 1 a.m. in Albany, where Drake addresses everyone from Kendrick and his height, rapping, quote, "Muggsy Bogues dunked for once. Even I'm a bit amazed. Someone give the kid a raise." He even called out LeBron, rapping, "I shouldn't even be shocked to see you in that arena because you always made your career off of switching teams up. Please stop asking what's going on with 23andMe. I'm a real N-word and he's not. It's in my DNA."
5: Melissa!
4: Oh, my God. We...
3: I'm glad you played this, though, because I got something to say after. No, I'm glad you played this. I really am. I'll connect the dots.
2: This isn't it.
4: No.
2: Oh,
4: will you play?

0: to be the number one.
1: That sounds like somebody at an open mic night.
2: Thank you.
1: Making me feel wildly uncomfortable until they're done. Thank you.
2: Somebody got to tell Drake. We are living in a time period right now where we don't want to hear beef. We don't want to hear stuff that sounds sad. That Melissa song, as crazy as it is, I'm not saying that it would be a number one hit or should be a number one hit. What I'm saying is the energy is people want to feel alive.
1: Oh, yeah.
2: Come on, Drake. Give us something that's going to help us feel alive and dance and enjoy ourselves. That sounds depressing.
1: He sounds like he should be wearing shades indoors in a smoky room, snapping his fingers after every verse.
3: I mean, listen, in Drake's defense, it's one song. With a long cigarette hanging out of his mouth. It's one song. Iceman comes out at midnight.
2: And wait. And if we're going to criticize Chris Brown for sounding the same, then we got to criticize Drake. That sounds like same old Drake.
1: This is awful.
3: I'm just saying, it's just one song.
1: If you're a hardcore Drake fan,
3: I'm not a fan of that.
1: If you enjoy that, then you're a hardcore Drake fan because that is objectively a hot, steaming pile of crap. Like the type of crap that you're like, wow, that's impressive. I want to show it to my friends, but you can't. You have to hold it for yourself.
3: And Cardi B brings a blogger back to court because she can't keep her mouth shut. And Dua Lipa sues Samsung for using her likeness to sell TVs. Oh, and why, if you're an attorney, you should never use ChatGPT to cite fake court cases. All that and more in this week's episode of my podcast, Verdicts and Vibes. 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All right, here is Leroy with your good news.
2: That was really, really... I was rooting for Drake. I'm really upset.
3: You can still root for him. Hoping,
2: well, okay, let me relax. That's just one piece of one song. Hopefully the rest is better. Anyway, 65-year-old Diego Fernandez Delgado was stranded on the side of the road in Cooper City, Florida with a flat tire, a dead phone battery, and suddenly, yep, severe chest pain and trouble breathing. Aww. That's when three Cooper City High School students stepped in. 16-year-old Logan and Cody, along with 17-year-old Brody, had just finished fishing and were heading to McDonald's when they spotted Fernandez Delgado struggling alongside the road. The teens immediately stopped to help change his tire, but quickly realized the situation was much, much more serious. One of them called 911, while the other stayed with him, comforting him and making sure he stayed alert until paramedics arrived. Fernandez was rushed to the hospital where doctors performed several procedures before he was eventually released to continue recovering at home. His family believes the teens arrived exactly at the right moment, and then the Cooper City honored the three teens during a special city hall meeting, giving them a proclamation and a standing ovation for their actions. And despite being called heroes, the boys say helping someone in need was simply the right thing to do. And that's your good news.
1: Brody is such a teen boy name, like, but eventually it's going to be like a grandpa name. I can't see an old man with the name Brody, but it's going to eventually be like,
3: Grandpa, I love the name Brody.
1: Grandpa Brody's coming over.
3: Yeah.
2: Sounds like Yellowstone or even go back further, 1883 or something.
1: Yeah.
2: Brody.
1: Get ready for Neo and Akon tickets and get ready for the wildest way that somebody got caught cheating. I got something to tell you.

0: This is why I just
1: Hot 969, Boston's number one for throwbacks in today's best hip hop. Get up, crew. Ramiro, Melissa, and Leroy. AI sucks unless it helps you recover $400,000. There was a dude who he had a bunch of Bitcoin. He had $400,000 in Bitcoin that he couldn't access because he didn't know his password, because he remembered, the only thing he remembered about his password is that he changed it one time while he was high. Listen, there's a couple things you never do when you're high. You don't hit up an ex, and you don't go into your passwords at all when you're high. Never.
2: I can't even be outside. I can't. Imagine.
1: So he changed his password, and he said he's been trying for more than a decade.
2: Wow.
1: Because you only get so many attempts, you know, for more than a decade. To recover his password, but he hasn't been able to. So he went to AI. He went to Claude specifically because there's different, you know, a lot of people here, they think ChatGPT when it comes to AI, there's a bunch out there. And Claude is one of the better ones, which is weird to think that, you know, there's levels, but there is levels of AI. Like ChatGPT is kind of like McDonald's of AI.
2: Oh, shoot.
1: Probably the most popular. Probably the one that you go to the most. Mm-hmm. But overall, not the best quality, you know?
3: I think it's pretty consistent.
1: It's McDonald's. That's what it's very consistent.
3: Okay.
1: You go to McDonald's in Nebraska. You go to McDonald's in Florida. You go to McDonald's in Texas. You go to McDonald's, California. It's all going to taste the same. Yeah. You know what I'm saying?
2: You're loving it.
1: Yeah. But Claude's a little bit higher level.
3: I've heard about Claude. A friend of mine swears by that.
1: Yeah, well, Claude helped him recover his password, which helped him get 5 Bitcoin, just 5, worth over $400,000.
3: Damn.
1: Because he's had it for over a decade. That is unbelievable. So now, trash talk the AI now. He ain't trash talking AI. He's talking about his personal friend Claude. You know how I give everybody a name? ChatGPT. Algorithm is Al.
3: I like Chad. Chad's my guy.
1: Yeah, well,
3: Chad's been a good friend.
1: Claude sounds like a dumb name. You never go like, oh, Claude's my accountant Claude. No. Claude kind of sounds like a dumb dude.
3: See, I think Claude sounds like a smart dude. You think Claude sounds like a dumb person?
1: Yeah, I think he sounds like a guy who looks like he used to be muscular, but now he's like heavy set. Like he had muscles in high school, but now he's let himself go.
3: Wow,
1: he got
3: a
1: belly.
3: He has
2: martial artist.
1: Yeah, and he has like a receding hairline.
3: Yep. No.
1: Yeah, that's Claude.
3: I'm picturing a completely different. I'm picturing a very peaked, like 100-pound dude with glasses and a wife beater that's too big for him.
1: So that's Claude?
3: That's Claude. No, that's what
1: Claude
3: I'm picturing.
1: Is a goof like name. It's like a doof, like a not like not
3: yeah,
1: a nerd
3: like
1: name.
3: Someone who's yeah, like a nerd. Like someone who's gonna get his
1: name.
3: Ass kicked.
1: No, Claude's the ass kicker.
3: Oh, okay. All right, you and
1: John
3: I are picturing
1: Claude you? Van Damme.
2: Thank you. No. All right, he was on the same
3: No,
2: vibe.
3: That's
1: yeah.
3: not what I'm thinking.
1: Then name me.
3: I'm thinking the nerdy, exactly the opposite. The nerdy accountant that you wouldn't want to put in a ring because he's gonna get his ass kicked, but he will do your taxes very well. That's Claude
2: sounds
3: for me.
2: Like somebody who will go on a trip to a foreign country to participate in an underground martial arts.
3: Some kind. Oh, see?
1: Yeah.
3: I was thinking espionage.
2: And during the fight, he gets like salt or sand thrown in his face and he can't see.
1: Yeah.
2: And then he still figures out how to win. And he's
3: oh,
2: a legend.
3: My God.
1: That's exactly what I pictured.
3: All right. Well, that's what makes the world go around.
2: Real quick.
1: And his dance became a meme.
2: Right. Real quick, though, with the passwords. I write mine down, all my passwords in a notebook.
1: Oh, my God. You're my father.
2: But doesn't that make sense so that you don't ever have to deal with a situation like this?
3: See, I put them in my notes on my phone, which is not the right thing to do. Yeah. I know, because if something happens to the phone, you're screwed.
1: I just have them in my password list on my phone. So, like, I have taken that, just like phone numbers. We used to say phone numbers, and now we're just like, no, we don't need phone numbers. It's leaked out of our brain. Like, how many phone numbers do you know? I remember mine.
3: Hardly any.
1: I know my wife's, and for some reason, I know the one of the house I grew up in.
2: Yep, my childhood phone number. Yep.
3: Yeah, childhood phone number is like.
1: But I couldn't tell you. I couldn't tell you yours, Melissa. I couldn't tell you yours, Leroy. I don't know my older kid's phone number. I don't know phone. And it's like that with passwords. I'm like, I don't know.
3: Let me ask you something. When you guys get a notification that says your password's been shared in a data leak, you need to change it. Do you ever change it?
1: Yeah, of course I do.
3: I don't either. Don't worry. That was my point. I don't.
1: Don't forget to check out our YouTube. You can check out Pebble's Final After Show. Pebble's Final Show is also on there. Get Up Crew Show on YouTube, all right? It's the Get Up Crew. My life.
0: What you need to do is be thankful for the life you got, you know what I'm saying? My life. Stop looking at what you ain't got. Start being thankful for what you do got.

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0: You know it's hot.
4: She take my money. 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
1: 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Oh, sorry. 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
0: Yo, Jerome.
3: Yes.
0: What's up, man? You're looking for Kelsey?
3: Yeah, I am.
0: Okay.
3: I am.
0: Talk to us. What happened?
3: Well, we've hung out for almost 2 months, and now she's just blowing me off out of nowhere. Like, just poof.
0: 2 months?
3: Disappeared.
0: What happened the last time you guys hung out?
3: Nothing. I mean, we went to a hockey game. It was me, her, and her son, and it was fine.
0: It was fine, but she blew you off. Are you sure that there's nothing little that you might have done that pissed her off?
3: Nothing I could think of. She was fine the entire time.
0: Okay. Now, but you said she has a son. Like, how's that relationship?
3: Oh, it's great. He's 9, loves video games and sports. He's my little buddy.
0: So nothing weird happened with him?
3: No. I'm telling you, this came out of nowhere.
4: Mm.
3: One day we were cool, and then she just started annoying me.
0: Hmm. Okay, is there anything you can think of that you might have done that f***ed her off, or like in the past or anything?
3: Never. I mean, when I first met her, I pretended to have a dog to impress her.
0: Wait. You what? What do you mean?
4: So you lied.
0: Yeah.
4: That's a great starting off a relationship with a good lie.
3: No. Okay, so I work in construction, and I would see her walk by every day with her dog from one of the job sites.
0: Yeah.
3: And I didn't want to seem creepy and just run up on her and do the same old line. Hey, I think you're so hot. And so I bought my friend's French bulldog.
0: Uh-huh.
3: And walked them in the same area, and that's how we started talking.
0: Real? That worked?
3: Oh, bro, dogs are like freaking chick magnets. Are you crazy?
4: Yes,
3: it worked.
4: That is very true, but...
0: Going back to the lying part.
4: Yeah, when it gets down to it, what was your end game there?
3: That's not it, because I told her it was my friend's dog. I was just using him to get to her.
0: Oh, you said that to her?
3: Yeah, of course. She thought it was romantic, so it can't be that. Can you guys just give her a call and see why she blocked me, please?
0: I can't believe he lied, admitted that she lied, and she thought it was romantic. Okay, we'll give her a call for you next, all right? Jerome, hang on. Second date update on the 10s.

0: date on the 10th. 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
2: All right, this is beautiful. We just spoke to Jerome. It's not beautiful that Jerome's looking for Kelsey because she blew him off, but he was explaining to us how he first got together with her, and basically he would see Kelsey walking her dog, and he was like, all right, I got to figure out a way to talk to this girl without just like running up on her. So he borrowed his friend's dog and started walking him in the same area, and they started talking, and then Jerome, being the good guy he is, was like, by the way, I just pretended that this was my dog so I can start talking to you. And it worked. Kelsey thought it was romantic and they got together. And then 2 months later, she blew him off. But that's where we are here. We're trying to figure out what he did, because he can't think of anything he did to make her, you know, blow him off. Especially after he was so honest in the beginning. Jerome, you still there?
3: Yes, I'm here.
2: All right, stay quiet. We're going to call her right now, okay?
3: Okay.
4: All right. This is Kelsey.
2: Oh, beautiful, Kelsey. So we're looking for you. This is Ramiro, Pebbles, and Melissa, the Get Up Crew show. Can I explain why we're calling?
4: Sure. What department are you looking for?
2: No, we're looking for you.
5: The Department of Love.
2: Yeah.
4: You're looking for me?
2: Yes.
4: Why?
2: Because we got your phone number from a gentleman that you know, and he would love to actually go on a date with you because he thinks you guys have a really good chemistry. So what's going to happen is we're going to tell you his name, and if you agree to go on the date, we'll pay for whatever date you choose. You can tell us the restaurant, the day, the time, all that stuff. We'll pay for that one date. Just see if you guys, you know, hit it off.
4: Wow. Do I know this guy?
2: Yep. You know. You know.
4: Oh, God. Oh, please tell me it's not Jerome.
5: Yikes.
6: Oh, well.
2: I mean, I could tell you that, but I'd be lying. So why does that not make you happy?
4: Because he's a piece of thief.
2: He's a what?
4: He's a piece of thief. He totally conned my son. That's why I blocked him.
2: What are you talking about?
4: So, okay. I was seeing Jerome, and my son was, like, idolizing him, and, like, they were bonding and actually getting along really well.
2: Mm-hmm.
4: And so my son asked to hang up something in his room the other day. And I go and help him, and it's a sign.
2: It's a sign.
4: It's like a street sign that he stole with his name on it.
2: That your son?
5: What?
2: Wait, what? Who stole it?
4: So my son's name is Taylor, and It said Taylor Lane, and that's like two blocks away from me. And I go and drive and look, and he stole the sign for my son.
2: Jerome stole? Are you sure?
5: I mean,
2: are you sure?
4: Because I'm sure.
2: You're sure. Okay.
5: He's trying to impress him.
2: Yeah, yeah. Okay. So here's the deal. I think Jerome is on the phone right now. Still, he was listening to what you were saying. Jerome, are you there still?
3: Yes, I'm here.
2: Okay. Why did you steal a street sign?
3: What do you mean, why? Do you know how cool it is to have a street sign with your name on it?
4: Oh, my gosh. You don't steal a thing for a kid. You get him a video game. You get him a poster of a baseball player. Like, stealing is not okay. This is going to tell him it's okay to steal.
3: Come on. Well, seriously, you're being dramatic. Wait, what do you

0: if Kelsey agrees to another date?
1: Yeah, sure, whatever. I'll put the sign back. I'll order him one of those,
2: you know what?
1: Fake bullshit ones, no, from Amazon. Will that make you feel better, Miss Perfect?
2: No, off. I actually don't even want to see you and have you near me at all. So you're being
1: so
2: rude.
1: Well, I'm
2: going
1: to call the police and let them know you have a stolen sign in your house.
3: Coming up on the next Second Date Update at 8:10.
0: She met his son. And that's basically when the relationship went to crap, and you're going to find out. You're going to find out what happened. 8:10, get a Pruha 969, baby.
4: Let's go to the beach. Each, let's go get a wave. They say what they going to say. Have a drink, clink,

So every athlete, you know what I mean? Like when they get towards the end of their career, every great athlete, it ends in one of two ways. They either have an incredible season, and people say they should have, they still had like three more good seasons in them, you know? Or they have that crap season where you say, damn, they should have retired last year. Drake's new album's coming out tomorrow. You're gonna hear a clip from one of his songs, Next in the Juice. And damn, he should have retired last year.

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1: All right, yeah, like I said, if Drake was an athlete, then he should have retired last year. And you're going to hear the evidence as to why in the Hoogle. That means juice in Spanish with Melissa. And then Leroy's going to hit you with some good news. All right, go Melissa.
2: Well, if anyone is wondering how Cardi B and her ex Stefon Diggs are getting along, I'd say not too well. A video has gone viral showing them having a, let's just say, heated argument outside a coffee shop.
3: Embarrassing.
2: The video shows a very animated Cardi yelling at a very relaxed Stefon. I know for me, like, I haven't been in a heated argument like that in a very long time, but I remember what would piss me off, nothing would piss me off more, is if I'm super animated and angry and the person I'm yelling at is just sitting there looking at me, and that's exactly what Stefon was doing.
1: Well, I mean, especially in public, you can't match the angry energy.
2: Right, you're right.
1: One of you gotta be calm.
2: A source says the fight lasted about 10 minutes and Cardi was overheard saying, "That bitch is messy." Cardi herself has addressed the video, posting on Twitter, "Sometimes I forget I'm a celebrity. Damn, y'all ain't never cuss your baby dad out when you're hungry." Yes, Leroy.
4: I'm starting to think, and please, this is just how I feel. I'm starting to think that Diggs is kind of like a pimp. And he has a stable.
2: Yes.
4: And they fight amongst each other. Yeah, that's
2: Leroy, no, I'm with you.
4: Or he moves like a pimp or operates like a pimp.
2: If you watched any of the trial of his former personal chef, like the way all of these women know about each other, a lot of them lived with him in his house, like it, and they all work for him. It's
1: the hair braider,
2: and the chef and the accountant. Like, it was
1: sugar free almond milk.
2: Absolutely. Now, here's a reality show I'm excited about. Netflix has just greenlit an untitled docuseries starring Nick Cannon that will document his life as he raises 12 children with 6 different women. The tagline, "From million-dollar meetings to midnight diaper runs," and describes the tone as Kardashian-level glam meets relatable, messy, modern parenting.
1: No, that would be good if they stuck everybody in one house together and he had to deal with it that way. But when it's him just, you know, sending a text going, "How's my son doing?" And her replying, "What's your son's name?" And him being like, "Crap, let me go in my notes section."
2: Right. The series is set to debut this winter. And what's being described as the biggest release of the year, Drake's Iceman album, is set to drop at midnight. But Drake fans are already getting a little taste. A new song was leaked yesterday titled 1 a.m. in Albany, where Drake addresses everyone from Kendrick and his height, rapping, "Muggsy Bogues dunked for once. Even I'm a bit amazed. Someone give the kid a raise." He even calls out LeBron, rapping, "I shouldn't even be shocked to see you in that arena because you always made your career off switching teams up. Please stop asking what's going on with 23 and me. I'm a real N-word and he's not. It's in my DNA."
5: Here's first time in San Juan. Okay. Capital of Puerto Rico.
2: Will you play the real clip?
1: It's melodic.
4: It reminds me of Whitney, "I Want to Dance with Somebody." You can hear bits of it.
2: A little bit.
1: I always thought Drake was white. He apparently he's a Puerto Rican. Ain't that right, Drake?
6: Yeah, I know Puerto Rican, you little piece of shit. I speak Spanish, you little fucking sucker. Yeah.

0: Joe, I know that he gets the pass to say the N-word. Cardi B, I know she gets the pass to say the N-word. But I don't think Drake should get the pass to say the N-word.
1: No.
0: I know. He's white.
2: Drake, if you're listening, my brother, tomorrow the album drops. There's still time. Please don't. No, like, please don't be out for revenge. Summer is around the corner. We need
1: you want anthems.
2: Get the party started.
1: Mary, you got one?
2: Get the party started, please. Melissa!

0: He could do a remix of this with Big Frida.
1: Okay.
2: Come on, Drake.
1: Can I just say how funny it is to me that every time we play that Drake clip, a little bit of Leroy's soul leaves his body every time?
0: Because
2: people know I've been very critical of Drake.
1: Yes.
2: But I want him still as a human being, as a brother, to win. And so I want to see him have a really good comeback. But if he's out for revenge, I just feel that's the wrong move. Hopefully, like I said, he's trying to get the party started for the summer.
1: Well, we will see. Iceman drops at midnight. Cardi B brings a blogger back to court because she can't keep her mouth shut. And Dua Lipa sues Samsung for using her likeness to sell TVs.
0: $15 million. She thinks that people were like, oh, Dua Lipa's on the box. Well, no, I'm definitely buying the
1: Romero,
0: TV.
1: Romero, they absolutely were. If you listen to the podcast, you hear they include comments from fans saying, oh, just because Dua's on this cup, I'm going to buy this TV. I swear to God.
0: Yeah. Well, that's why I need to start listening to your podcast.
1: And why, if you're an attorney, you should never use ChatGPT to cite fake court cases. All that and more in this week's episode of my podcast, Verdicts and Vibes. Attorney Chris Brown breaks down these cases in ways us non-legal people can understand. 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All right, here is Leroy with your good news.
2: All right, 65-year-old Diego Fernandez Delgado was stranded on the side of the road in Cooper City, Florida, with a flat tire, a dead phone battery, and suddenly some severe chest pain.
3: The next day, the motherfucker was dead.
2: That's when three Cooper City High School students stepped in. 16-year-olds Logan and Cody, along with 17-year-old Brody, had just finished fishing and were heading to McDonald's where they saw Fernando struggling. They stopped to help change his tire, but quickly realized the situation was much, much more serious. One of them called 911 while the other stayed with him to make sure he stayed alert until the ambulance arrived. Fernandez was rushed to the hospital where doctors performed several procedures before he was eventually released to continue recovering at home. His family believes the teens arrived at exactly the right time. And then check this out. The city of Cooper City honored the three teens during a special city hall meeting, giving them a proclamation and a standing ovation for their actions. And despite being called heroes, the boys say helping someone in need was simply the right thing to do. 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
0: What is the most random way that you found out your partner was cheating? You're not going to beat the story I have next. If you do, you get bonus points. But what is the most random way that you found out that your partner was cheating on you? 833-973-0969. It's the Get Up Crew. Romero, Melissa, Leroy. We're doing that. And we're also going to give away tickets for Neo and Akon at 8:05.

0: on 96.9, Boston's number one for throwbacks and today's best hip hop. Get Up Crew, Romero, Melissa, and Leroy. It must have been so easy to cheat in the 80s. How did you get caught cheating in the 80s? You must have just walked in the house with your side chick while your wife was there, because there was no other way to get caught. Nobody's going to post up a picture on social media or anything like that. You're definitely not going to get caught like the story I'm about to tell you about a woman who was on a work trip.
1: Yikes.
0: Get this, right? If you could sue technology for ruining relationships, that could be the biggest class action lawsuit in history. This woman was on a work trip and she gets a notification. She has like one of those smart scales. You know, scales don't just like tell you your weight now. Now it logs your weight so you can track whether or not you're gaining weight, losing weight, stuff like that. Sends it to a little app on your phone, all that stuff. So she got a notification while she's on a work trip in another city that somebody who weighs 130 pounds stepped on her scale at 3 o'clock in the morning. Was it a
1: savage?
0: Was it a post dump weigh-in, a post sex weigh, a pre-sex weigh-in? She knew it wasn't her husband, and that's how she had the concrete evidence.
1: Housekeeper?
0: Yeah, sure, sure,
1: sure. I'm just kidding.
0: At 3 o'clock in the morning.
1: No, I know.
0: So you're banging the housekeeper.
1: Okay.
0: At three, she's in another city. He thinks he's safe, and the bitch steps on a scale to make sure that she weighed whatever she wanted to weigh and ruined his relationship. That's got to be, that's up there. I mean, that's up there with Shakira finding that somebody ate jam in her house and she's like, yo, whoa, whoa, whoa, whoa, whoa, what's going on here?
1: Oh, that's right. Yeah, I forgot about that. Nobody
0: likes jam but me. That's right up there with one of the most random ways that you caught somebody cheating. But what's yours? 833-973-0969. Can you hear my voice, Anonymous?
2: I can.
0: All right, go ahead. What's your story?
2: All right. So it started with a post on my Facebook. A prostitute had posted some screenshots of my now ex meeting up with him. When he was going to see her, he, you know, I'm going down to see my daughter, yada, yada, yada. I'd pay for a ride down there, pay, put him up in a hotel, thought he was seeing his kid. He was hooking up with a prostitute. He was able to convince me that it was a lie, so, you know, kind of brought him back like an idiot.
1: Wait. Stop one second. Wait, hold on. How did he convince you it was a lie? What did he say? I'm curious.
2: There were no dates on it. He told me all the messages were old.
1: Okay.
2: And he had managed to get them deleted off of my social media before I had the time to actually, like, thoroughly look through everything.
1: Yep.
2: Yeah. So they were gone. I had no dates, so... Fast forward a couple of months, a girl from middle school hits me up and she's like, oh, long time no see. I haven't talked to you in forever. You know, see, you're in a relationship. You look so happy. Blah, blah, blah, blah. And she was like, I'm not going to lie. I didn't know you were into that. And I was like, into what? And she was like, you're a swinger, right? And I'm like, what do you mean? And she was like, oh, is this not your man? She sends me a profile on FetLife of my ex-boyfriend. It was so bad. He, again, tried to lie, tried to say it was old. They, you know, in on this FetLife page, everything, when he was going down to mass, it was posted on there, like, hey, going to be down on the 13th for my birthday. He was trying to set up glory holes in this small town of Montana.
3: All right now. Dang.
0: He must have not paid the hooker. How's a hooker going to put you on blast? He must have not paid her. If you can't trust a hooker, who can you trust? Who can you trust? 833-973-0969. What's the most random way that you caught your significant other cheating? Get up, John.

0: Romero, Melissa, and Leroy. What is the most random way that you call your significant other cheating on you? Hello, Anonymous. Hello, hello. Yo.
1: So my wife was the type of person that she dolled up to work, and one day she came home and her dress was backwards. So I was like, all right. Oh, so I went to Target. I bought an air tag. And the next day, she was doing her hair, looking all dolled up and everything. And as she was doing her hair, she liked to do her hair in a bun. I slipped the air tag in her hair and caught her at an ex-boyfriend's house.
2: No, you didn't. No, you didn't.
1: Can I ask a quick question?
0: The air tag in her hair?
2: Why put it in the bun? Why not put it in, like, her purse or her bag or something? Like, why her bun?
1: Just in case she found it. Yeah. It was on, legitimately on her, she couldn't basically see. Okay. The only way she'd be able to find it, she took her hair out.
0: Mel, she caught him. I mean, he caught her.
2: No, I know. I'm intrigued
0: by
2: the bun.
0: You're critiquing his...
2: No, I know, but I'm intrigued by the bun. But the dress on backwards probably should have told you everything you needed to know.
1: Yeah, that's why when I bought an air tag and caught her exactly in the act. Wow. It's like, yep, that was it.
0: That's devastating, man. I don't know why. I'm so messed up. Like, I'll hear about a guy cheating on his wife, and I'm like, that poor woman. When one of my friends talks about catching their wife cheating, I get on my knees, and I'm like, bro, sit down. We need to discuss this. Mm. Get the liquor. This eels. Anonymous, another one. Go ahead.
3: Hey, how's it going? So, my best friend found my ex doing one of those live cam porn sites. And getting absolutely demolished by some dude.
2: Stop it! Stop it!
3: Oh, yeah.
4: That's not funny. I'm sorry, brother. I shouldn't be laughing. Are you okay?
3: He sent me the link. I popped in and had a nice little comment for her mid-session.
0: You didn't...
3: I sent a link to her whole family. Her parents, her mother, her brother, everybody.
2: Oh, my God!
0: It sounds like he's over it.
2: He wins. Romero, you don't even have to take any more phone calls. Right. He wins.
0: Is anybody saying anything on the Get Our Crew Facebook page?
2: I don't even know. I can't even look. He wins. I can't even. You can't come back from that. You need to just retire. You can't come back from that.
5: Gaping.
2: Oh,
5: black
2: my God.
5: Sending
2: it to her family. Oh, my God. I'm going to have a heart attack.
6: Big media man slapping me.
2: Okay.
0: Coming up. In 10 minutes.
2: Wow.
0: In 10 minutes, you're going to get Neo and Akon tickets. We'll tell you a word to enter at Hot 969.

0: Kristen, how'd you catch your man cheating?
1: Hi.
2: Hi.
1: So back in COVID, I opened a small business making cocoa bombs. It was going great. I was having tons of orders, doing deliveries. And one day I was doing an order with my at the time boyfriend and my phone died. So I said, oh my God, can I use your phone and message this customer and tell her I'm almost here? So she knows. He says, yeah, 1 second.
3: Mm-mm.
1: And like takes his phone and signs out of Facebook, but isn't smart enough to sign out of Messenger too.
3: Oh.
1: And then hands it to me and is like, here you go.
2: Oh my God.
1: Thinking he's all set. And I click on Messenger to sign into my own and also expect to see my name at the top of his list and don't. It's full of girls that he's messaging, having like conversations with literally up until coming to pick me up that hour.
0: Oh my God.
1: I'm like,
2: and you're saying girls plural, so it was more than one.
1: Girls that are friends with me, girls that I went to high school with.
4: Oh God.
1: That I know, girls that I don't know, girls that are younger than us, older than us, like a list of them. And I'm smart enough to go through and screenshot them and send them to myself before I even open my mouth to him. Because there's no way you're getting out of this. I have caught you, signed, sealed, and delivered. Your hands are red. There's no way you can get out of this. And he immediately tried to and was like, why are you going through my messages? This is on you. No, it's not. Never will be. You should have been smarter than that if you're going to be dumb enough to cheat.
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0: What's up, Victor?
3: Hey.
0: So you're looking for Angela?
3: Yeah.
0: All right, man. Yeah. Well, explain to us the situation.
3: Well, we've been having a lot of fun and seeing each other, and enough to where I feel comfortable giving her like my door code, to get into my house. So anyway, I had to work late last week, and I gave her all my shit, and she was supposed to wait at my house, and I ended up getting off late. She wasn't there when I got home. I tried to call her. She didn't answer. I'm like, that's fine, whatever. She probably went home, went to bed, pissed off, because I was, like, super late. And
0: Define super late.
3: It was, like, 2 hours. I work at a restaurant, and right as we were closing, this huge party comes in, and they're like, let's have a 20-course meal. So, you can't leave. It's what it is. And she knows what I do. So, and it's not like I'm running around doing something else. Like, hey, meet me at my house. I'm going to go f*** this other chick. So I figured she'd gone home, pissed off, went to bed, so she didn't answer. But the next day she ghosted me, and the next day she ghosted me, and the day after that she ghosted me. So I'm like, well, this is kind of...
0: She's still
3: kinda
0: mad.
3: Kind of silly. Yeah, oh she's like, pissed. But I mean, like, come on, like, give me a chance to explain myself. I just want to talk to her and apologize.
0: Say no more. This is beautiful because, like, we know exactly what we're getting into here. It's not like we're going to be thrown off by anything. You told her you were going to be late. You were extra late. She was pissed. She left.
3: Right.
0: All right, so hang on the phone, Victor, all right?
3: Yeah.
0: All right, second date update on the 10s.

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2: I have a good feeling that we're going to fix this one. We're going to get a yes.
3: Do you?
2: Yes. Okay, so we just spoke to Victor. He's looking for Angela. So Victor works at a restaurant, and apparently he was supposed to hang out with Angela last week. She was at his house waiting for him, and he said, "I'll be home late." Now, unfortunately, she might have in her head thought, "I'll be home late" meant 20 minutes, a half hour, 45 minutes tops. He was over 2 hours late. So he said he got home. She was gone. He understood. He was like, "She's probably pissed off because I took me forever to get home. But, you know, I'll make it up to her." And he said that ever since then, he's been calling her and she hasn't responded to anything. So it's hard to apologize when nobody will let you speak to them. Victor, you still there?
4: Yeah.
2: All right. Cool. Stay quiet. We're going to call Angela right now. Hopefully she'll answer our call.
5: Hello.
2: Hi, is this Angela?
5: This is she. Who's this?
2: Oh, perfect. Angela, please don't hang up the phone. It is Romero, Pebbles, and Melissa.
6: 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We're a radio show.
2: Can I please explain to you why we're calling? It's a good reason.
5: I'm sorry, you're calling from the radio station?
2: Yes, I know that sounds weird, but we got your number from a gentleman that you know that would love to go on a date with you. So basically, I'll tell you the guy's name. You're going to know who it is. I think you're going to be happy when I tell you his name. And if you agree to go on a date with him, all you got to do is let us know the place. Let us know when you're free. We'll set the whole thing up, pay for the drinks, the food, all that stuff.
5: Okay, I know this guy, but I don't have to say yes.
2: Yes, I'll tell you his name and you don't have to say yes. So I'll tell you his name and then we'll go from there, okay?
5: Okay, who is it?
2: Okay, so his name, and he's very sorry for being very late. His name is Victor.
5: I knew this day was going to come.
2: You knew this day was going to come? That Victor was going to apologize for being late?
5: Yeah, it was his fault. It was definitely his fault.
2: What was his fault?
5: I can't tell you.
2: Just tell us and we'll tell him. We'll pass it on.
5: I can't. He's going to hate me. You're going to hate me.
7: We're going to hate you?
8: Can I jump in here? Hey.
5: Oh, no.
8: I'm sorry.
7: Angela,
8: I'm not going to hate you.
2: Angela, Victor is on the phone right now.
8: I'm not going to hate you.
5: Yes, you will. And you're going to hate Bryson, too.
8: What? My son? What are you talking about?
2: Bryson is your son?
8: Yeah, that's my boy. He's always popping in. Him and his girl's got this freaking ridiculous relationship, and he's always running around. She's kicking him out.
7: What does that mean? This is getting complicated. What happened?
2: Yeah. Angela, could you please explain?
5: So he gave me the password to his house. I got in, and I'm sitting there, you know, waiting for him in the living room. And all of a sudden, I hear this, like, crash sound from the bathroom. So I go and I check it out, and I'm like, you know, somebody in the house, whatever. I thought maybe he was there taking a shower and I didn't know it. And it was his son, Bryson.
2: Okay. That's okay. Bryson, your son. Okay.
5: And I mean, apparently his girlfriend threw him out again and he was upset and he was, you know, crying and we were just talking and he's a really nice guy.
7: Mm-hmm. Okay. How nice. That's my first thought. How nice is he?
8: This is starting to sound familiar.
7: Wait, familiar? What?
8: Are you f***ing kidding me right
7: now?
5: Nice guy.
2: What happened?
5: Poor thing. He was heartbroken.
8: Oh, man. So you know what'll make him feel better? Throwing him a piece of ass, right?
7: Wait.
8: Is that what you're about to say?
7: No, she didn't. Stop it.
8: Are you serious right
7: now? That didn't happen.
5: I mean, you have to see him naked. He's so hot.
8: Wow.
7: Okay, I don't
8: believe
7: this.
8: In 2 hours?
7: Not at all.
8: In the window of 2 hours?
3: First things first, how old is this kid?
8: He's 23, right? Okay. I mean, the one thing that he's done right in his life is he works out and he's built like a brick house. But otherwise, he's a little ass. I'm going to kill him.
7: The way you're talking is that this has happened before. Has this happened?
8: Doing this all the time. Yeah, of course it's happened before. He looks like a god.
7: He's like, I can't blame
2: your
7: him.
2: Your son has had sex with your girlfriends?
8: It's happened once before, yes.
2: Okay, and now it's happened again.
7: Oh, my God.
2: Angela, you had sex with his son.
7: This dude.
5: You have to see him. He's so hot.
7: Okay.
5: And he's so sweet. He was sad. And
8: all this time I'm doing it like a sucker, taking you to movies and buying you dinner.
7: Oh,
8: when I could have just,
7: no.
5: It's not like that.
8: Yeah, no. Oh, it wasn't like that.
7: So, Angela, so you've been ghosting Victor for an obvious reason. But my question is, have you been talking to the son still?
5: I mean, yeah, no, I just, you know, it was just that one time and we talked a lot. I think I convinced him to go back to his girlfriend.
8: Oh, what a relief. You convinced him to go back to his girlfriend. Oh, my God. Well, thank you guys for this. Oh, this is all great now. I'm so glad that he got to bang my potential girlfriend and then go back to his girlfriend. That's amazing. I'm so happy now.
2: Oh, God. So, Victor, do you still want us
7: Romero,
2: to...
7: Romero, really?
2: No, I mean, maybe they could go out to eat, discuss this,
7: okay.
2: Set some parameters.
8: No. Like,
2: no.
8: No, I don't. I want to put her in a clown cannon and send her to the sun.
7: I've never heard that one before.
8: The last thing I want is my son's sloppy seconds for the sloppy second time.
5: Oh, f*** off, really?
8: Yeah, you f*** off.
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2: He's never met her, but he's never seen her brother, never met her brother, yet her brother, who he's never seen, met, talked to, anything, is the reason that they're never going to see each other again. 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

0: 9. 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
1: Drake's going to find out who his real fans are, because if his new album is anything like the clip of the song that we're going to play you in the juice, it sucks. Objectively. Unless you're a real Drake fan. You're going to hear it coming up with Melissa, and also Leroy has good news. Go ahead, Melissa.
2: All right, well, if anyone's wondering how Cardi B and her ex, Stefan Diggs, are getting along, I would say not too well. A video has gone viral showing them having, let's just say, heated argument outside a coffee shop in Maryland. The video shows a very animated Cardi yelling at a very relaxed Stefan. A source says the fight lasted about 10 minutes. Cardi was overheard saying that bitch is messy. Can only assume who she's talking about. Cardi herself has addressed the video, posting on Twitter, "Sometimes I forget I'm a celebrity. Damn, y'all ain't never cussed your baby dad out when you're hungry."
3: Sounds That's toxic.
2: Oh, absolutely. But, you know, everybody knows hangry. You know, don't get in front of someone who is hangry. You just can't.
1: Cardi B, when she's anything but unbelievably ecstatic and in love, seems kind of like a bitch. What else you got?
2: I love Cardi. Here's a reality show I'm excited about. Netflix has just greenlit an untitled docuseries starring Nick Cannon that'll document his life as he raises 12 children with 6 different women. The tagline, "From million-dollar meetings to midnight diaper runs," and describes the tone as Kardashian-level glam meets relatable, messy, modern parenting. The series is set to debut this winter. And what's being described as the biggest release of the year, Drake's Iceman album is set to drop at midnight. But Drake fans are already getting a taste a little early. A new song was just leaked yesterday titled 1 a.m. in Albany, where Drake addresses everyone from Kendrick and his height. Rapping Muggsy Bogues dunked for once. Even I'm a bit amazed. Someone give the kid a raise. He even calls out LeBron. Rapping, "I shouldn't even be shocked to see you in that arena because you always made your career off of switching teams up. Please stop asking what's going on with 23 and me. I'm a real N-word and he's not. It's in my DNA."
4: I was waiting for some BS.

0: That sounds awful. Like you are not. You're going to be driving down the street with your windows down, bumping that nonsense.
1: But it's one song.
0: That's something that you hear on an open mic night that makes you walk out and go, "This place sucks."
2: Honestly, in this entire album, I don't want to hear anything about the beef. It's over. It's been over. Mm. It's like somebody getting to the party extremely, extremely, extremely late and then complaining that nobody's there.
1: There's nothing that Drake can do to, like, I don't know. Let's say make you a fan, because I know you're not really a fan of Drake's, but...
2: Summer is around the corner.
1: Yes.
2: A majority of us are... dealing with stuff. We want to party. We want to escape from the everyday nonsense. This is nonsense that we're hearing. Even though it's just a verse.
1: Yeah.
2: But still, we want to have a good time. We need an escape.
1: You know, Romero.
0: Give me a banger. Give me Starter from the Bottom. Give me Drake from like
1: How about a song of the summer?
0: Yeah.
1: How about a nice summer anthem?
0: Do something else with Big Frida. I like that song.
1: Okay.
2: I ain't gonna lie, I like that one too.
0: It was good. Liked it too. Drake in the teens, in the mid to late teens was my favorite Drake. The beginning Drake, I could have taken.
1: Beginning Drake was probably my favorite Drake.
0: Beginning Drake was
1: although Degrassi Drake was also one of my favorite Drakes.
0: Stop talking.
2: We've all been hurt before. I've been hurt numerous times. It takes me about 2.5 days to get over like really, really deep pain. And this guy, it's taken too long. Get over it. It's over. Let's move on.
0: Once Drake hit the 2020s for me, I'm like, yo, you sound terrible. He's like, he's trying to be a poet or something. Zero beats. Okay. It's garbage.
1: Well, Cardi B brings a blogger back to court because she can't keep her mouth shut. And Dua Lipa suing Samsung for using her likeness to sell TVs. And why, if you're an attorney, you should never use ChatGPT to cite fake court cases. All that and more in this week's episode of my podcast, Verdicts and Vibes. Attorney Chris Brown breaks down these cases in ways us non-legal people can understand. New episode available now on Apple and Spotify. All right, here is Leroy with your good news.
2: Give me a second. I'm still upset about Drake. Anyways, let's do some good news. 65-year-old Diego Fernandez Delgado was stranded on the side of the road in Cooper City, Florida, with a flat tire, a dead phone battery, and suddenly some severe chest pain. That's when three Cooper City High School students stepped in. I shouldn't be laughing. 16-year-olds Logan and Cody, along with 17-year-old Brody, had just finished fishing, and they were heading to McDonald's when they saw Fernandez struggling. They stopped by to help change his tire, but quickly realized the situation was much, much more serious. One of them called 911 while the other stayed with him to make sure that he was good. Fernandez was rushed to the hospital where doctors performed several procedures before he was eventually released to continue recovering at home. His family believes the teens arrived at the perfect time. The city of Cooper City honored the three teens during a special city hall meeting, giving them a proclamation and a standing ovation for their actions. And despite being called heroes, the boys said helping someone in need was simply the right thing to do. And that's your good news. 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
0: All right, earlier we were talking about the random ways that you caught your significant other cheating, and we're still getting calls, we're still getting messages about that. If you want to call up with your story, 833-973-0969.

0: 6ix9ine Boston's number one for throwbacks. And today's best hip hop, it is the Get Up Crew, Romero.
1: Melissa! I'm drunk and outside.
0: I can't just like say her name now. I gotta play this whole freaking intro for her.
2: This song is one of the most catchy songs I've heard in a long time.
0: And Leroy. Romero, Melissa, and Leroy, the Get Up Crew.
2: Sent me this video in the different videos, which I just made one myself, by the way. Get Up Crew Show on Instagram if you want to see it.
0: Of course you did. Of course
2: you
0: did.
2: I had to.
0: What is the most random way that you caught your significant other cheating? We talked about a woman who she was on a work trip in a different city, not even close to her house. She was good. Her husband, piece of crap, cheating on her, brings a side chick to the house, staying over, just smashing, just all kinds of stinky sex. And the wife gets a notification on her phone at 3 o'clock in the morning that somebody that weighs 130 pounds stepped on her smart scale. Her scale. She got a notification from her smart scale app on her phone. Mm. You can't do anything these days without getting caught. Back in the day, how did old school dudes get caught cheating back in the day? You had like a psycho chick that literally followed you around, you could have gotten away with that. You could have had, you know how you hear about dudes with different families and you think about that now and stress out and go, how can you possibly do that? Back in the day, you could have had different families in the same city. No big deal. Just take them to different parks. Not a big deal. Just put them in different schools, the children. But now you got your side chick wanted to see how much she weighs after she took a dump at 3 o'clock in the morning. And that ruins everything. And you can't lie about it. The guy probably weighed at least, let's say, 2 bills or a little over, a little under. Oh, that was me. I stepped on with 1 foot. What are you going to say? At 3 o'clock in the morning?
2: I would have loved to have tried to heard some of those excuses.
0: So anyway, what is the most random way that you caught your significant other cheating? People have been hitting us up on the Get Up.
2: Yeah, people, I feel bad. KJ said, found out my ex was cheating with sex lines when I was changing our newborn, and my sister handed me our mail, and there was a bill for a sex line. I'm like, people still pay for sex lines?
0: Like where you call and like someone?
2: Yes.
0: Wow, that's...
2: People still do that? I knew that was a thing, like party lines back in the day, but apparently sex lines are still a thing.
0: You know the person on the other end has got to be hideously ugly if they don't want to. Like in 2026, if they're not showing themselves.
2: I just can't believe that.
0: You better have a juicy imagination.
2: Melissa said, I put a GPS. I feel like this is a popular one. Put a GPS in my diaper bag that I had in my car that he always took. When he found it, I bought the magnetic box to stick it under his truck instead. I actually found out he had 2 side pieces, one of them being my sister's best friend.
0: Oh, wow.
1: Dirty.
0: That's not going to be the guy who stuck an AirTag in his woman's hair.
2: In her bun?
0: In the bun,
2: like,
0: in her hair.
2: Come on.
0: She didn't notice the beeping?
2: Oh, hold on. Wait.
1: He snorted.
2: Snort.
1: That's when you know it's
0: like,
1: funny.
0: It's like, it's bad enough getting caught cheating, but like that's embarrassing.
2: Yeah.
0: It's like, he pulls it out of her head.
2: Venetia said that she was driving Uber and I had a ride, my last ride, that night. He was very hot and offered me some weed. So he gave me weed and something else. But at the time, I was moving to Florida with my boyfriend. And the rider, texted me the next day not knowing one night stand rules. And let's just say I'm still here in Boston and single.
0: Oh, my God.
2: Yeah, you got it. That's like a code, man. Like,
0: Eva.
2: You don't text. If it's a one night thing, you don't text the next day.
0: Yeah. You put it on him, girl. Good for you.
2: The free weed made me laugh. He offered me freed weed and
0: well, if you have a good one.
2: There's more coming in. I have to kind of screen them because some of them are a little too dirty.
0: Hit us
2: up. But you can message us on our Facebook and you can leave comments on our Facebook too.
0: Yes, please do that. Or you can call 833-973-0969, all right? And coming up next, a guy who just got drafted by the Patriots is already in trouble. What is it with Gillette Stadium? It's cursed. Like, think about this. The Coldplay couple, second worst affair to happen at Gillette Stadium. And now we got players in trouble. We'll talk about that.

0: couple things. First of all, I hope you weren't excited to have Quintavious Hutchins play for the Patriots. He was a 7th-round draft pick and already is in trouble. He's facing domestic assault charges.
1: My goodness.
0: This dude got drafted 5 minutes ago. Linebacker, 6'3", 245 pounds, 23 years old, just signed a contract, and he got in trouble from an incident that happened in Newton on Tuesday.
2: We can't have nice things. I swear, Patriots fans, we are cursed. We can't have nice things.
0: Yeah, no, I saw a meme that said that the Coldplay couple was the second worst affair at Gillette Stadium.
2: I mean,
0: it's so funny.
2: You're not wrong.
1: So, can I just say the obvious, though?
0: Yeah.
1: Since these are allegations, is it off limits to talk about it because it's a personal matter? I just want to know.
0: Is it off limits for us to talk about it?
1: Oh, yeah, and Patriot fans. I'm being sarcastic.
0: Oh.
2: I was going to say,
0: nothing's off limits to talk about. Oh. Okay, so that's the bad news. Mm. All right, vegetables first. Now we're going to go to dessert. Jaylen Brown was on Jennifer Hudson discussing. First of all, we'll go Jason Tatum. Jason Tatum was talking about his aspirations for next season. Mm-hmm. And he said, championship, MVP of the league, finals MVP.
1: Oh, boy.
0: That's his aspirations for next season. Mm-hmm. Jaylen Brown's aspirations a little bit different.
3: It's not like I'm afraid of my 30s. I'm looking forward to it. But it's just like, I would love to go like skydiving over the pyramids in Egypt. Ooh. I'm afraid of heights, terrified. I want to go into my 30s without any fears, without any doubts, any insecurities. So like anything that I'm afraid of, I want to go after. So
4: I love it.
0: I could see him being one of those dudes. Every now and then there's a player in NBA, NFL, Major League, who is wildly talented, but they're almost like, I don't mean this as an insult to every other athlete, but they're almost like too smart for the league. Mm-hmm. And they just randomly leave in their prime because they're almost bored and want to do something else, if that makes any sense. Hmm. Do you know what I'm saying? They're just like,
1: what you're saying.
0: Yeah, they're just like, I'm over. And I could almost see him doing that, like in a couple seasons, just being like, you know what? We won a championship. I had fun. You could be one of the all-time greats. I want to go skydive over the pyramids. I want to freaking join an archaeological, expedition just
1: good
0: to see.
1: Him. If he does that, good for him. Mm. I'm against everybody who's criticizing him for wanting to do things besides basketball. That's like saying, hey, all we should be thinking about is radio and media. Like, we shouldn't do anything outside of that. And then there are some idiots. Maybe I'm wrong. Jay Hud, is that live or is it pre-recorded?
2: No, it's not live.
1: People are like, he's out here recording. He should be home sobbing and upset that
2: come
1: they got.
2: Come on. Did you see him do the tunnel dance? I loved it. Yeah. I think it's great. I love when we see that athletes are human. I mean, he's human. He's expressing he wants to do other things. What's the problem?
0: Mm. Yeah, no, I love it.
2: We just want to bitch about stuff. Yeah. Oh, seriously, people just want to complain.
0: All right, so we had bad news, we had good news, and now ridiculous news.
2: No. Nope. This is great news.
0: When is Love is Blind going to be on
2: Love
0: Boston?
2: Is Blind Boston, baby.
1: Oh, boy.
2: Well, we knew this was being filmed here.
0: Yeah.
2: We knew, and I don't remember who it was I spoke to. And if you remember and it was you, please remind me because my memory is not great these days. Someone who was involved with Love is Blind Boston told me that they've had the season done for a while, but it kept being put on the back burner because it wasn't good. Like, it's not, meaning like it's not very dramatic. Like, yeah. The best seasons of Love is Blind are the ones that have the most drama. And from what I understand, this particular season, the Boston season, is supposedly not great.
0: A like, bunch of people from Boston is not dramatic?
2: That's what I said. I'm like, really?
0: Go walk into any bar anywhere.
2: Yeah.
0: You'll get drama within 5 minutes.
2: So either way, Love is Blind Boston is finally going to premiere in the fall. So if you're a Love is Blind fan like me, you'll be even more wanting to watch when it comes to Boston.
1: Real quick, so I will check that out because it's Boston. But how's that Rhode Island show?
2: The Housewives one? Okay, so for me personally, I gave it 2 episodes and I was kind of like, it's not bad. And I know a lot of people who really like it. So it's not bad. I just personally, I was like, if it's on, I'll check it out. But I don't go out of my way to watch it.
0: And the people that you know that like it are probably like, because I know somebody who knows somebody who's a cousin
2: of one of the chicks.
0: Right.
2: I mean, we know somebody on the show.
0: We do?
2: Yeah, we used to work with somebody that's on the show.
0: Oh, it's yeah. great.
2: He's not a main tell character, but he's like a husband of one of the main characters.
0: Oh, it's a guy.
2: Yeah, it's a guy.
0: Oh, okay. Mm-hmm. Well, tell him I said hi. I don't know.
2: Well, I don't talk to him.
0: All right. Hall of Fame Classic, second date update on the 10s coming up.

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2: What's up, Kenny?
3: Hey, what's up, man?
2: What's going on? You're looking for Jasmine?
3: Looking for Jasmine.
2: What happened?
3: Okay, so you don't even need to ask me what happened. I know why she's mad at me.
2: Yes. Okay. How'd you f*** up? Well, what'd you do to f*** up?
3: Well, I didn't f*** up. It was just a series of unfortunate events.
4: Here we go. Here we go.
5: This is great. So yeah. what was a series of unfortunate events?
3: So I work for a landscaping company, and during the winter, we plow.
2: Mm-hmm.
3: So we had a few dates planned last week before the storm hit, but I kept on canceling on her because I had to work all night.
2: Mm-hmm.
3: Or so I could sleep because I was up all night.
2: Okay.
3: So finally we had a date set up for last Tuesday night, but I got the gout on my legs because I was basically just sitting and eating fried for like 4 days straight.
4: Oh my God.
5: Are you okay?
3: Yeah, I'm fine now. But
4: I thought
3: on the
4: gout
3: day
4: was something
3: it.
4: Only like old people got. No,
2: I don't know. My cousin got it like in his 20s.
4: Really?
3: Oh my God.
2: Yeah. If you treat your body like crap, it'll hit you.
4: Okay.
2: Yeah.
3: But I mean, yeah, I'm fine now. But on the day I hit her up, so let her know that I just had to go to the doctor, get my foot checked out, and she just responded, "I don't give a shit." And then she blocked me.
4: Okay.
3: So it has to be because she's pissed at me for canceling another date.
5: Yeah. Yeah. You know what's funny? When you first said a series of unfortunate events, I'm like, none of this is going to tie together. But that really does sound like a series of unfortunate events.
3: No, it's not like I chose to go to the hospital instead of hanging out with her. I mean, can you just call her for me? I mean, maybe you can explain it to her.
4: Oh, great.
5: We'll do our best. I mean, this is beautiful. We have... So I have notes after notes after notes. This is beautiful. So hang on the phone, all right, Kenny?
3: All right.
5: All right. Second date update on the 10s.

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2: All right, so we just spoke to Kenny, and for the first time ever, we have somebody who's blaming other things for the reason that they got blown off for a date, but I'm actually on his side. So he's looking for Jasmine, and he said that the reason he knows exactly why Jasmine's blowing him off, and he called it a series of unfortunate events. And it's true. He's a plow driver. So there's been a lot of storms recently, you know, snowstorms. So he's been working a lot of overnights, and a lot of times he had dates planned with Jasmine. And he's like, I can't do it. I got to work. Or I can't do it. I worked all night. I got to sleep type of situation.
3: Mm-hmm.
2: Then the last time before she finally got pissed off and hit him with a text that said, I don't give a and blocked them was because he's been sitting in a plow truck for multiple hours for multiple days, and let's just say that his diet is not the healthiest.
4: And he said he got to eat a lot of fast food.
2: So he got the gout. He got gout in his foot.
4: Oh, God.
2: And so the last day he was like, I got to go to the doctor. I have gout in my foot. We're going to have to do the date another time. And when he sent that to Jasmine, she responded, I don't give a and blocked him. So we know what it is. So all we have to do is get her on the phone, explain to her that he's being honest. Are you willing to share your patient gateway notes with her if need be, Kenny?
5: Whatever I got to do, I want to put it out there and tell her what's been going on.
2: Beautiful, beautiful. Okay, stay quiet. We're going to call her right now.
6: Hello?
2: Hi, is this Jasmine?
6: Jesus, now what?
3: Oh, my.
2: Wow. Oh. Okay, sounds like you're upset. Sorry about that.
6: Yeah, I'm sorry. My morning's been complete so far. So, who's this again?
2: Okay, so this is Romero, Pebbles, and Melissa. Can I explain to you why we're calling?
6: I mean, it depends. I mean, you're calling to ruin my day even more.
2: No. We're actually calling to improve your day. So check this out, okay?
3: God.
2: This is, okay, like I said, we're a radio show, the Get Up Crew. And what we do is we pay for people to go on dates. And we got your number from a gentleman who would love to go on a date with you because he feels like you guys have a good chemistry. So in order to make this as easy as possible for you, we're going to tell you the guy's name. And if you agree to go on a date with him, we will let you pick the place, the day, the time, all that stuff. And we'll pay for all the food and drinks just for one date between you and the man.
6: Man, this sounds like some serious bullshit. Okay, so
4: it does kind of sound like
2: Yeah.
6: I mean, come and think about it. All right, so some random guy wants to ask me out. How does he even know me?
3: Not random.
2: Well, he's not random. He knows you because the guy's name is Kenny. Hello.
6: you gotta be kidding me. Seriously, I mean, he didn't get that I don't want to see him anymore after I blocked his ass. I mean, come on. Why is he reaching out?
2: Okay, so listen, he explained to us that he's been canceling your dates because, like, just a bunch of random unfortunate events, like, have been hit, you know, going back to back to back to back. It's not because he doesn't want to see you. It's because just weird events. I can explain it to you if you want.
6: God, I don't care. I honestly do not care what the f*** he says. I'm going to tell you the truth. I'm blowing him off because he sent my brother a bill for $300 for plowing his driveway.
2: Wait, what? He sent your brother?
6: Yeah.
2: What happened?
6: The f***ing nerve. Listen, okay. My brother, he's a nurse. He needed to get to work during a snowstorm, right?
2: Mm-hmm.
6: But it snowed in.
3: Oh.
6: It happens to everybody.
2: Yeah.
6: And his snowblower crapped out on him, so he asked me to ask Kenny if he could plow him out, which he did. And then he sent him a bill for $300.
4: No way.
2: Why that much?
5: Because his driveway is f-ing huge.
4: Okay,
5: that's
4: so
5: why.
2: Okay, hold on.
4: All right.
2: So Kenny's on the Jasmine.
6: Oh God.
2: So wait. So you. He was listening to what you were saying. So you plowed her brother's driveway and you billed him $300.
5: Yeah, and I should have actually billed him more. Between all the snow, the size of his driveway, me having to drive 90 minutes out of my way to get to his house, I could have probably

0: other who, once again, I've never met yet, that if he doesn't pay me within 90 days, he gets charged a penalty fee.
1: God.
0: All y'all.
2: We didn't do anything.
1: What the hell did we do? We ain't using you for your plow.
0: I'm sorry. Not you guys. I just meant the girl and her entire family to because I'm no one's bitch.
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0: All right, it's coming. We're going commercial free next, baby. It is the Get Up Crew, Romero, Melissa, and Leroy. And of course, we're driven by our friends at Town Fair Tire, baby.
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0: 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Boom, boom, boom, boom, boom, boom. Leroy has been, by the way, it's Romero, Melissa, and Leroy who's been working out lately. He's on a fitness
1: kick.
0: Yes,
1: he has.
0: Yeah. And now he's shopping for a bike. Like a bike for his house. And he came to me and he was like, yo, is this a good bike to buy? It was the cheapest thing I've ever seen in my life. It was the worst.
1: I was like, why I saw you laughing earlier.
0: Oh, it was the worst. He's like, right? He goes, is a bike under $200 good to buy for the house?
2: Yeah.
0: And I was like, if you don't want to ride it.
2: I was just asking. Exercise bike. I went to y'all's favorite, Amazon.
0: Yo, nah,
2: and they
0: man.
2: Got a lot of bikes under $200. And so I'm like, you know, my heart skipped for joy when I saw that. Yeah. But then I said, wait a minute.
0: No.
2: Let me ask someone who might know, because I've been there. When I tried to cheap out on something, and it fell apart.
0: Yeah.
2: Can I just real quick? I'm going to say two places around the way, but I'm not going to say no names. One time I went to get me a shirt. This was for church. And I went to a certain place around the way. I got the shirt. Really nice. It's advertised as a really nice upscale place around the way. I was at church. I did a slight yawn and stretch, and the sleeve fell off.
1: Okay. Hold, Leroy.
2: I'm not listening.
1: Tell me you are joking.
2: I'm not joking.
0: It just fell off.
1: How does that happen?
2: Exactly. Because it was cheap. It looked good.
1: This is before Temu?
2: But it was cheap.
0: It was just cheap. The sleeve just fell off.
2: And you know, man, my mind is racing so much. I forgot the other one.
1: How does a sleeve just fall off? I don't understand.
2: People, you're supposed to sew.
0: Sewing is important
2: for a reason.
1: I'm trying to picture, did it just detach itself from the top?
2: It just evaporated.
1: It disintegrated.
2: Like a puddle. It's on like a summer day.
0: It's like Cinderella. It's the Cinderella premise. It's like once it hits midnight, it just gave up.
2: I remember the other place. I'm not gonna say no names.
1: Here we go.
2: But it's around the way. Everyone's trying to be a little bit better when it comes to gas. There's a place around the way where we all know they water that gas stuff. But it's cheap. Man, it hit me one day. This was a few years ago. I said,
1: how come
2: every car I get ends up having the same issue? And I realized
0: it's the gas station.
2: Because I was going to that cheap gas station.
1: I think I know what place you're talking about too, Leroy, because
2: I
1: used to go to that same place and it was always like significantly cheaper.
2: So let's say
1: at least 50 cents a gallon.
2: Around here, gas, let's say right now, is about $4.50 a gallon. This place, you'll show up and it'll be like $3.75.
0: Oh yeah.
2: But we all know it's cheap and watered down, and we still do it and pay the price. I had those two examples on my mind, so that's why I came to you about the exercise bike.
0: I was like, no man, I'm like, it just no, this is looks like one of those 1950s bikes that the old people like go into any of your parents' garages or basements. My parents have one in the basement. That's just like the one you want to buy. It's just like the seat, and it's just you're holding it. It looks like I remember Big Wheels. It looks like an adult version of a Big Wheel. It's
1: okay.
0: Awful. I was even like, maybe I'm wrong. I went to my Italian friend. I asked my Italian friend Chad Gipiti, and I said, "Hey, is there any good bikes out there? Like, you know, like stationary bikes for under $200?" And in the nicest way possible. Chad GPT said no.
1: Yeah. Chad judges you. Yeah. Chad absolutely judges you.
0: It was so polite. Uh-huh. It was the most polite. Yep. No, it sucks. Don't do it.
2: Is there anything you guys can think of that you cheaped out on, and once you did, you was like, yeah, that's why you're supposed to.
1: I feel like that's like my life every day. Every day. I mean, food's a big one. There's a lot of times where I'm like, eh, I'm broke today. I'm going to get like, instead of getting takeout from, I don't know, I'll go super cheap and it'll just immediately I'm regretting it. Yeah. When my stomach starts gurgling, I'm like, I should not have done this.
0: No, I'm.
1: Oh, my car too. Point, sorry.
0: At some yep. point, that burned me so much. It yep. has happened, but it burned me so much that there are times now that I'm like, I'll go in the store and I'm like, it's the same product. It's literally the same product. Whatever, mouthwash, mm-hmm. CVS, and then you got the name brand one. It's the same product. This one costs a dollar more. Let me get the one that costs a dollar more just in case. Just because I've been
1: That's
0: trained.
1: That's what they want you to do. Right.
0: I've been trained to do that. Meanwhile, mm-hmm. I have friends who are like, they're looking for like the cheapest way to get a medical procedure done. And I'm like, hold on a second. What? I'm like, when it comes to certain things, you want the more expensive option just because it's more expensive. You know what I mean? Like, you're going to get surgery on your... Yeah, I want to get those surgery. I want to get that laser surgery on my eyes. But every doctor, man, I want to find a guy who costs like $900. I'm like, $900.
1: You can't cheap out on stuff like that.
0: I can do it for you for $900. Just give me a freaking laser pointer.
2: Remember our former coworker? I'm not going to say his name because he might not want his business out there, who went to a dentist in yep. a basement.
0: Oh, yeah.
1: Yep.
0: Yeah. In Brooklyn. Yep. It wasn't even close to his house.
1: Yep.
0: He's like, yo, but he had a nice chair set up. I'm like, all right. Your teeth are falling out. Your breath stinks. And there's something yellow in the back of your throat. But you're paying $50 for your dentist. Good job. Leroy's coming up next, and we'll talk to you tomorrow. Cogelo suave, baby.

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Hot 96.9, Boston's number one for throwbacks and today's best hip-hop. So I'm a music lover. Chances are you are a music lover, too. Did you see that Lizzo said the algorithm is killing the music industry, marketing and promotions and all that stuff? She got a point.

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Like we are.

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Boston's number one for throwbacks and today's best hip hop. Did y'all see Jaylen Brown on the Jennifer Hudson show? 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

folk to make them richer. 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Let me break it down for you, this the real challenge. You call Future when you didn't see the club. Hey, what? Lil Baby help you get your lingo up. What?

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All right, if you miss your chance to win those tickets to go see Neo and Akon, do not worry. Don't act up, please. You'll have another chance. It's going to happen at 305, 505, and then tomorrow at 805, 1005, 1205, 305, and 505 again. All right? It's Hot 96.9. Yeah.

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That's I-R-B.

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Good afternoon, Hot 96.9, Boston's number one for throwbacks. And today's best hip hop. I'm Leroy. Coming up this hour, music from Ne-Yo, Lauryn Hill, Snoop Dogg, The Weeknd, and so much more. Right now, Fab, Can't Let You Go on your favorite. You know what it is?

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0: I do this day in hip hop history right here. We're going to take a break because I got to be honest. I got to show Drake some love or at the least give him some attention because he's got the stream going on. He had the leak that happened yesterday, which I wasn't impressed. And then the album drops tomorrow. Oh, this is big. This is big for hip hop.
1: Soulja Boy, tell. Hey, I got this new dance for y'all called the Soulja Boy. You gotta punch, then crank back three times from left to right.

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2: 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It's Hot 96.9, Boston's number one for throwbacks. And today's best hip hop. 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It's hot.

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0: Well, it was like the 2000s all over again. Eminem and 50 Cent sat courtside at the Pistons game the other night. The only problem is, Pistons lost in overtime.
1: Yo.
0: If I was a fan, I'd be like, you guys stay the hell away.

0: ready for one of the hottest shows of the summer. The summer. Neo. And Akon.
1: So long.
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1: Away now, guys, from Drake's Iceman album. This has to be the most anticipated album that I can remember in a long

0: Yeah, this album is dedicated to all the teachers that told me I'd never amount to nothing. To all the people that lived above the buildings that I was hustling from that called the police on me when I was just trying to make some money to feed my daughter.
1: Yeah, yeah.
0: And to all my peoples in the struggle, you know what I'm saying? It's all good, baby, baby.
1: Check it, check it.

0: Puerto Rico song. I mean, that's easy. The second one is for all of my girls named Melissa, Drunken Outside. Check it out now. Get Up Crew Show on Instagram. I'm talking viral.
1: Heard about you. 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

0: 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And Akon.
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TV, Nick Cannon has a reality show coming out. It's going to follow him and raising his 12 kids by 6 different women. Yeah, that's a reality show I know I'm going to watch. It's going to be on Netflix. No date has been set yet, but man, I can't wait. It's Hot 96.9. Here's Neo.

know my loon off they rocker. Pick a bowl's problem. 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Yes, AZ. 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He on the ground. 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

Working on a weekend like usual. Way off in the deep end like usual. 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

today's best hip hop. It's Melissa on your radio. I can't believe it. Finally, Love is Blind coming to Boston. The season premiere is going to happen in the fall. I cannot wait. I'm going to be glued to it. By the way, coming up this hour, we got Post Malone, Akon, Jay-Z. Here's The Weeknd. It's Hot 96.

most New England stretch of weather ever. So like the next week, it's going to be maybe 90 and then 80s. And then a couple days later, 30s and 50s. I really do love living here. I do. 96.9.

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You may have heard of me. Actually, you have heard of me. And Pebbles and Melissa and Leroy were on Hot 96.9 now every morning. Just wanted you to know, okay? Now remember to tell your friends too. 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

0: 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And Akon.
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1: 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We'll get your day started. We got a lot of laughs for you on the second date update on the 10s, plus some great fun conversations with me, Romero, Melissa, and Leroy.

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0: 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Nobody.
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1: Now, before I finish, let me just say, I did not come here to show out. Did not come here to impress you. Because to tell you the truth, when I leave here, I'm gone. And I don't care what you think about me. But just remember, when it hits the fan, brother, whether it's next year, 10 years, 20 years from now,

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And today's Best Hip Hop, we got more Neo tickets for you tomorrow morning starting at 8 a.m. with the Get Up Crew. I wonder if he's going to bring

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2: 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Yeah, that's where it's at.
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